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One, I want to beat Nashville's home for hip hop and R&B. It's your boy Zach Book. Welcome to the show, Zach Book Radio. You know I got you till 10 p.m. tonight. Let's pop it off like this, man. Here's Coi Leray, Young Boy, Better Than Yours. Come on, turn me up.

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0: One on the Beat Nashville song for Bop and R&B. It's your boy Zach Boog. Let's do this. Here's Migos Motorsport.
1: Yeah.
2: Woo.
1: Yeah.

that'll rip the party. Quavo the QB, I'm Nick Lombardi. Pull up in a space coupe on a link with Marty. I can actually afford to get a pink Bugatti. Hey, yo, Nick, damn, you just do a hit with Gotti. That too, but my niggas send hits like Gotti. It's a rap like them things on the head of a Saudi. My son going to sit on a pod.

0: 101 The Beat, Nashville's home for hip-hop and R&B. It's me, your boy Zach Boog, and let's jump into these headlines, man. It looks like Southwest Airlines had a change of heart. They are no longer charging plus-size travelers in an additional seat for flying their planes. So they're saying now they're just going to move you to a seat that has the space. You know, if it's nobody next to you in that seat, they'll move you, or if the flight is full, they're going to book you on another flight. That can still get embarrassing, though. I ain't going to lie. Hey, hey! B-girl, ain't no room. We got to book you another flight. We got to find an empty one, a whole row for your ass. What if they do it like that? That'd be crazy. Hey, no, that is good. I think that was a bit discrimination, though. You know what I'm saying? On our plus-size travelers. I'll be right back. Don't you move. It's 101 The Beat.
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I know. 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You're recording. I can hear you.

beat, natural song for hip hop and R&B. You know, it's still very much Gemini season. I haven't had nobody want to give no Geminis no shout outs. Y'all hating that bad? Y'all can't even show love during our season? 3 minutes ago, Chris will get us to Lauryn Hill, who also is my birthday twin and a Gemini. She's up in 6 minutes. It's Astro Tweez.

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1: You know, I was shopping. I think I was in a shoe store. I want to say, like, JD. And this song came on. Wasn't expected, but delightfully impressed.
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1: She take my money when I'm in need. Yes, it's a trifling friend indeed. 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

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And I may have voted him to be there. So let's make sure they get it right. I got Robots and Richie Mariah's of 90.

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0: 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Somebody tell them people Mr. Hem is here.
1: Whoa, whoa, whoa, whoa, whoa, whoa.
0: Mr. Hem is here.
1: Whoa, whoa, whoa, whoa, whoa, whoa.
0: Mr. Hem.
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101.1 The Beat, Nashville's home for hip-hop and R&B. What's up, it's Ariel with you on this Wednesday morning. Still got Kehlani and Meek Mill headed in your direction. Plus details on how you can win $2,500 today. We'll get into that next. In the meantime, John Tolliver, thanks so much for listening and good morning.

1011 The Beat, Nashville's home for hip-hop and R&B. What's up, Zaria, with you on this Wednesday morning. Still got 2C, Chris Brown headed in your direction. Plus, Lotto said exactly what I knew she would say eventually. We'll get into that next right now. K-Dot.

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0: 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Chris Brown and Depends headed your way after new T.I. Mr. Him. 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

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Kehlani and Flippa T both headed in your direction for our Wednesday morning. 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

Good morning. Another day of winning right here on 101.1 The Beat, Nashville's home for hip-hop and R&B. It's Danny D, and yes, we have a chance for you to win a trip to Las Vegas for our iHeartRadio Music Festival. 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

0: I'll freak you freaking like no one has ever made you feel, yeah.
1: Who's ready? The R&B tour going up with Chris Brown and Usher coming to Nissan Stadium. And Dolla White actually has tickets to give away during his show.

0: That's the vibes. Make sure you check in with me. I'm on Instagram and TikTok. I do follow back. Instagram more, though. Okay, that's where I be. Danny D on air, D-A-N-I-D on air. We're at 101 The Beat, Nashville.
1: Never chase bread, chase the vision. Make your word when you say it, be the business. No cap, God, I'm a witness. Success feel better, independent. 9-11 at the Valley, Adelinic. Big Master P vibe, no limit. Falling hard on another hemisphere. Somebody tell them people Mr. Hemisphere.

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0: Mr. Hem is here.
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0: Mr. Hem.
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this summer, and Kehlani is bringing her world tour to the Nashville Municipal Auditorium. That's all going down the day before my birthday, Tuesday, September 8th at 7 p.m. So definitely cannot miss that one. It's Diddy D on 101 Weather Beat.

The R&B tour with Chris Brown and Usher is coming to town, and I'm pretty sure most of you want to be in the building, right? Well, Dola White has some tickets to give away later on in his show. He kicks off the afternoon drive just around 2 p.m. And it's Danny D going 5 hours long in your midday on 101.1 The Beat, Nashville's home for hip-hop and R&B. Ashley, what's going on, sis? I appreciate you letting me know that you tuned in on Instagram. Danny D on air, D-A-N-I-D on air. You can hit me up as well. We've got music from Don Toliver, E85 on the way, Kendrick Lamar and SZA, and Future with Too Fast. 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

0: Today is Danny D. I got more from Leon Thomas on the way, and let's do Rain Dance. Yeah. All after this.
1: Yeah, yeah. Oh, yeah, yeah. Oh, you know, I just be getting out my body sometimes. It's just matching up to my aesthetics, but you know what I'm saying? Motherfuckers don't even be appreciating it. It's cool.

Did your vid day, and did you have your eggs this morning? Today is actually National Egg Day. Now, you know, for the longest, health experts were saying that too many eggs isn't good because of high cholesterol and all the things. But now everybody's screaming protein, protein, protein. But I do have a secret. I really don't like eggs like that. Yeah, they have to have the flavor matched by something else. They have to be in something else for me to like really enjoy them. But there's that. Okay. National Egg Day. The more you know.

0: Flirts, Glorilla and Sexy Red, and another one from Sexy Red, okay? She's just taking over today, obviously. And do not forget about this. We do have a chance for you to win your share of $250,000 for our USA giveaway. Yeah, so you can actually win $2,500 toward the ultimate American getaway. I'm talking about your favorite cities, states, landmarks, all the things in the U.S. So if you were to win that $2,500, what trip would you take in the U.S.? Where would you go? 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So make sure you're listening. Don't say I never told you anything, okay? It's 101.1 The Beat.
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17: I'm Fox 17 meteorologist Greg Bobis. Our forecast starting us off crisp and cool this morning. Low humidity and temperatures in the 50s and low 60s. The afternoon puts us right back in your normal. Low 80s, sunshine the entire day.
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0: putting us right in our feelings on this hump day. It is DDT on 101.1 The Beats, and today is a day to celebrate love. Let's talk about that coming up next.
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0: are moving right on through this work day. I'm going 5 hours longer. 101 Weather Beat, Nashville's home for hip-hop and R&B. Coming up next, Coi Leray, Better Than Yours, Chris Brown, and Mariah the Scientist with Cali Uchis. Also at the top of the 11 o'clock hour, you've got a chance to win $2,500 toward an American getaway. I'm talking about your favorite city, state, whatever it is, right here in this state, okay? And we're celebrating love today. And like I say, it's a holiday for everything. So according to nationaltoday.com, it is Love Conquers All Day. It's celebrated on June 3rd every year as a day to cherish our loved ones. No matter how tough life gets, things become smoother when our loved ones are at our side, for sure, okay? So show some love today. It could be anyone, your family, you know, your kids, your parents, your friends, whoever it is. Make sure you go the extra mile to show a little love today and show yourself some love, too, okay? I'm always here for that self-care. It is 101 The Beat.
1: Hey, it's Steve Harvey, y'all. Here's what happened on the Steve Harvey Morning Show. Here's Hope Walk has opened up again for new people because we found out this walk is so much more. 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We're walking for anybody with shingles. If you're not shangled, come on out. We've been seeing the commercials.
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It's Jenny D in your midday going 5 hours long. The other day on my story on Instagram, I posted a stale song, American Boy, because it makes me think of this great USA giveaway that we've got. 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

0: Day on 101.1 The Beat, Nashville's home for hip-hop and R&B. We'll get to your birthdays in just a sec. Coming up next, music on the way, Leon Thomas, Rod Wave, and Lil Baby, and Johnny Venus, I Want You Back. Also getting to that culture catch-up with these celebrities up to. That's happening just around 11:38-ish, so make sure you're listening, okay? And Gemini season in full effect. It is the 3rd of June. If you've got a birthday that you celebrate today, of course, we're taking your shout-outs. You can leave me a message on the talkback mic. It's a little red microphone right next to the play button on the iHeartRadio app. And happy birthday to these celebrities. Dave East with his fine self, 38 years old. The great, beautiful voice, Denise Williams, 76. And AOU, Life Jennings, he's 48. Also, rest in peace to Josephine Baker and Curtis Mayfield. Wow, legendary birthdays today. So there is that, okay? Life is to be celebrated. So let's get those shout-outs in. Again, hit me up on the talkback mic right next to the play button on the iHeartRadio app. It's 101.1 The Beat.
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10: I'm Fox 17 meteorologist Greg Bobas. Our forecast starting us off crisp and cool this morning. Low humidity and temperatures in the 50s and low 60s. The afternoon puts us right back in your normal. Low 80s, sunshine the entire day.
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You might not get rich today, but you can definitely win $2,500 toward your great American getaway. Go somewhere in the States, okay? Hit your favorite city, and your next chance to win is coming up in the 2 o'clock hour. So just make sure you're listening up for that keyword. It is Danny D on 101.1 The Beat.

We in this 11 o'clock hour, almost noon, getting ready for the lunch break. Coming up, it's Diddy D on 101.1 The Beat, Nashville's home for hip-hop and R&B. Looks like there's an update for both Diddy and Cassie. We'll get to that during the Culture Catch-Up Entertainment Report happening in just about 9 minutes.

0: that one. How are you liking all these songs that we've got for you this week? You can definitely let me know on the talkback mic right next to the play button on the iHeartRadio app. Also, T.I., Mr. Him, that's on the way, Mariah the Scientist, and Doja Cat. I'm Danny D and your midday going 5 hours on, 101.1 The Beat, Nashville's home, the hip-hop and R&B. Now, let's get into this culture catch-up entertainment report. So, Sean Diddy Combs is facing fresh legal scrutiny. L.A. prosecutors are now investigating new sexual assault allegations tied to claims from publicist Jonathan Hay involving incidents from 2020 and 2021. Diddy is currently serving a 50-month federal prison sentence and is appealing his conviction. And of course, we'll keep you up to date with that. Meanwhile, Cassie has reportedly left the U.S. for good following her multi-million dollar settlement with Diddy. Court filings indicate she plans to live abroad permanently as additional legal battles connected to the former couple continue. Listen, I don't blame her. And in hip-hop news, Lil Durk's mother says that he has cut off his signature dreads while awaiting trial on federal murder for hire charges. She says he's staying positive and doing pretty good despite the circumstances. And the Michael Jackson biopic Michael continues to build momentum ahead of its home release. Former child star Danny Bonaduce recently shared memories of attending school with Jackson during the early Jackson 5 years, while the film remains on pace to become one of the biggest biopics ever. And I'm seeing that it'll be hitting streaming really soon. So definitely can't wait for that because I will be watching. You can catch more details at 1011thebeat.com. Give me a follow, Danny D on air, D-A-N-I-D on air. We're at 1011 The Beat Nashville. 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
0: Mr. Hem.
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It's Danny D in your midday, and we're approaching that lunch break. Your chance to win tickets for the National Museum of African American Music is coming up just around 12:10.

both Chris Brown and Usher hit Nissan Stadium on July 25th. Who will be there? And hey, you might have a chance to win some tickets with Zola White. He's got you later on during his show in the afternoon drive. It is Danny D on 101.1 The Beat, Nashville's home for hip-hop and R&B. Speaking of tickets, National Museum of African American Music, those are up for grabs. Coming up just around 12:10. 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

0: 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Coming up next, music from Kendrick Lamar and SZA, Gunna, Burna Boy, and LMA 100. 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Something great that you can go to, maybe take the kids, maybe have a little date, you know, situation, or just go yourself. 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I need your name, your full birthday, and your email. 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I asked all of this information because our promotions department has to contact you, email you with the tickets. 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
26: The Predators hired Avalanche general manager Chris McFarland as their president of hockey operations and general manager. Golden Knights came from 2 goals down, beat the Hurricanes 5-4 to steal home ice in game 1 of the Stanley Cup final. Titans off this week, will return Monday to begin their final week of OTAs. Team will then shift to mandatory minicamp, which begins June 16th. I'm Ron Tomas.
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101.1 The Beat, Nashville's home for hip hop and R&B. It's Danny D in your midday during this lunch break. What's on your plate today? I am getting closer to my winner for the National Museum of African American Music. 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

0: congratulations to Teresa L. Teresa L., make sure you check your email, okay? 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

What the beat, Nashville's home for hip hop and R&B. It's Danny D in your midday. Good afternoon. I can't keep up because we just handing out all of these wins, and I definitely want you to be a winner, my friend. Okay, so you've actually got a chance to win a trip to our iHeartRadio Music Festival in Las Vegas. That's happening September 18th through the 19th at T-Mobile Arena. I'm talking Cardi B, Snoop Dogg, and more performing. You'll get tickets, airfare, hotel, and $1,000 to spend while you're there, okay? Your next chance to win is coming up at the top of the 1 o'clock hour. 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

0: coming to town with Usher July 25th at Nissan Stadium. And you can win some tickets today. Kicking off the show at 2 p.m. Dola White got you during the afternoon drive. So make sure you're listening. Don't say I never told you anything, okay? It is Danny D and your midday going 5 hours long on 101.1 The Beat, Nashville's home for hip-hop and R&B. Kendrick Lamar and SZA coming up next. Nicki Minaj and Coi Leray, Better Than Yours. And let's get into this community check-in. Now, Nashville keeps proving it's Music City for a reason, right? Bridgestone Arena just landed in Billboard's top 10 Venuses in the country and top 20 worldwide. 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And as Bridgestone celebrates 30 years, a major renovation is already in the works to make the fan experience even better. So, yeah, there it is. 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
13: I'm Fox 17 meteorologist Greg Bobis. Our forecast starting us off crisp and cool this morning. Low humidity and temperatures in the 50s and low 60s. The afternoon puts us right back near normal. Low 80s, sunshine the entire day.
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101.1 The Beat, Nashville's home for hip-hop and R&B. It's Danny D in your midday. Good afternoon. We already made it to the hump. It's Wednesday. Yes, halfway through the week, so that's something to be positive about. Now, let's get in our feelings real quick with Tim's right after this.

during the afternoon drive. I mean, you're going to tune in anyway. But he does have tickets for the R&B tour for Chris Brown and Usher. So make sure you're listening, okay? It is Diddy D and your midday going 5 hours long. 101.1 The Beat, Nashville's home, the hip-hop and R&B. Johnny Venus coming up next. I Want You Back. Leon Thomas and...

0: 101.1 The Beat, Nashville's home for hip-hop and R&B. It's Danny D and your midday, and we go 5 hours long, Monday through Friday. And I really do appreciate you hanging with me. Let's get to know each other if we haven't already on Instagram. I follow back. You just got to slide in those comments, those DMs, all the things. Danny D on air, D-A-N-I-D on air. We're at 101.1 The Beat, Nashville. Dola White, Tony Down up next in the afternoon drive. Enjoy the rest of your day. We made it halfway through the week. And as always, love you.
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All right, happy hump day. Welcome in. I am the homie Dola White. Huge show today. Gonna play two rounds to beat the white man of black trivia. Round 3:30 and 4:30 for Chris Brown and Usher tickets. 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

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Crash out with me. Don't keep that bottled up. Hit me up. Right now, let's keep it moving. Classic Yeezy, all of the lights. It's 101 to be.

Reminder, your chance to win Chris Brown and Usher tickets is coming up around 3:30 when we play round one to beat the White Man of Black Trivia. 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

3:30. We'll play round one to beat the white man of black trivia for Chris Brown and Usher tickets. And don't forget, if the contestant loses at beat the white man of black trivia, you can then win those tickets. 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Like I said, your chance to win straight up. Coming up at 3:30 when we play round one to beat the white man of black trivia. But on the way in a few, I've got a legend on the line with me. George Clinton is in the city, and we're going to speak with him coming up in a few minutes. This is one of them.

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0: 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Right here. 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

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So definitely stay locked in for that. And remember, if we don't get a winner today, those tickets then go up for grabs with our Talk Back feature. So tap that red mic on your iHeartRadio app. Leave us a Talk Back. Let us know why we should pick you to go to the Chris Brown and Usher tour. It's sold out. Right now, Dave and Tim's.

Yeah, double checking on you. You know I never put the pressure on you. You know that you make your own mind up. You know what it was when you signed up. Now you gotta run it up. I be

party. I know that seems like a long way away, but we're going to play round two of Beat the White Man of Black Trivia for Chris Brown and Usher tickets. So make sure you're locked in with me. And don't forget, all this week, when we don't have a winner for Beat the White Man of Black Trivia, when the contestant loses, those tickets then go up for grabs with our Talk Back feature. 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Let us know why we should pick you to go to the sold-out Chris Brown and Usher tour, all right? Right now, let's keep things moving.

with mine. Coming up around 4:30, we'll play round two of Beat the White Man of Black Trivia for more Chris Brown and Usher tickets. But on the way at a few, got the UK's Hip Hop Report, got an update on Shut the Builder. It's a good one. Stay locked in. Right now, brand new music. Johnny Venus, I want you back. It's 101.1 to Beat.

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I'm one of your only hopes to win. 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All right, right now, let's keep things moving. Brand new Sexy Red, hang with a bad one. It's one that one wanted to be.

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Caller number 10 right now, 615-737-1011. These Chris Brown and Usher tickets are yours if you can beat the White Man of Black Trivia. 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Right now, it's Classic Mary J. Be Without You, 1011 to be.

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1: Just need one of you. Who's playing?
0: Shantice is playing.
1: Shantice, are you ready to beat the white man of black trivia?
0: We hope so.
1: All right, this is how it works. Joe Major's going to ask a question. If you get it right and I get it wrong, you're going to see Chris Brown and Usher live July 25th in Nissan Stadium. However, if I get it right and you get it wrong, what happens to Shantice?
2: Both of y'all don't like each other for the rest of the day.
1: There you go. Do you understand?
0: Yes.
1: Joe, what is their question?
2: All right, since it's two of y'all and I know that y'all bound to cheat, y'all have 1 second to get this question.
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2: 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Right. Are y'all ready?
0: Yes.
2: How old was Chris Brown when he dropped Run It?
0: 15.
2: 15?
1: Okay. I believe he was 16.
2: Delaware, you are correct.
1: I won! 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
1: 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Thank y'all for playing. 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
10: And this is your brain on Scary Movie. What's up? 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
11: Scary Movie. Okay. Only in theaters Friday. 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

Here we go. Kicking off Hump Day's 5 o'clock drop on Nashville's Home for Hip-Hop and R&B. This is 101.1 The Beat. I'm Naomi Dolawai. Remember, if you got a request or want to show love, we're just getting started, so you have plenty of time to do both. Hit me up. Instagram, X, TikTok, Threads, Blue Sky, everything. 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Super dope, super easy to use. Just get at me however you choose to do so, all right? Let's get it started. Mariah Carey, it's Burning Blue. It's 101.1 The Beat.

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At Dola White 101, DOLEWITE 101. Follow me Friday as well. So I'm broadcasting live, taking the show on the road. Bungalow 10, Jar 10, 1910 Belcourt Ave is the address. We have a time every Friday, man. Trust me on that and come out. Just experience it for yourself. All right, my live broadcast kicks off at 3. Them specials start at 1, so you can beat me there if you want. Them specials, $10 tender baskets, $10 spinach dip, $10 chicken sandwich and fries, $10 fried rice, $20 hookah, all good from 1 to 8.

Coming up later on in the hour, we'll crash out. So if you're having a bad day, bad week, work problems, relationship problems, need to curse somebody out, whatever it is, you can hit me up right now. Tap that red mic on your iHeartRadio. Don't keep it bottled up. Get it up off your chest. Crash out with me. We'll crash out, like I said, later on in the hour. Up next, though, we'll bring Joe Major in for whatever the hell this is with Joe Major on a What Are You Doing Wednesday. This is definitely Stay Locked In for that. Right now, let's keep things moving. Brand new music, Coi Leray. I almost called her Coi Leray. Coi Leray. Yeah.

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0: 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I'm Naomi Dolewhite. It is time to crash out. If you're having a bad day, work problems, relationship problems, need to curse somebody out, whatever it is, hit me up. 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Get it up off your chest. Crash out with me. Michael, what you crashing out about, homie?
1: I ain't even gonna lie. Like, my guy boss, mind you, he ain't checking his vacation days today. I'm off today. This text me and gonna say, hey, you supposed to be at the office. Where are you? Like, I'm a child or some shit. I had to tell him, like, man, hey, look at the screenshots. Like, look at the, man, he's like, oh, my bad. Like, I had to let him know, like, hey, man, you could have texted me and be like, hey, you know, where are you today?
0: Michael, this one thing I hate is when people are loud and wrong. Damn your boss for being loud and wrong. And I hope you enjoy the rest of your vacation, homie. Keep crashing out. 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Crash out with me.
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6: This is Jana Kramer from Wind Down with Jana Kramer. Hey, quick question for the parents listening right now. When's the last time your kid asked for something and you actually felt good saying yes? Because lately, a lot of families have been hearing the same thing. Can I have Lingo Kids, please? And here's the thing. Lingo Kids is the number one entertainment platform for young kids with more than 4,000 interactive games, songs, and shows. Astronauts, wild animals, superheroes, dinosaurs. It's

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Anyway, that's it. That's my time. Back tomorrow, same time. More the words to my brother Scoob. Shut the hell up. That's just what I'm finna do. Feather Scoob, feather my brother. Stop socketosis. I'm gone right now. Classic Future.